Tickets available on the Acca website and through Dice.

that the show is over and we have jointly exercised our constitutional rights, we would like to leave you with one very important thought. Sometime in the future, you may have the opportunity to serve as a juror in a censorship case or a so-called obscenity case. It would be wise to remember that the same people who would stop you from listening to Boards of Canada may be back next year to complain about a book or even a TV program. If you could be told what you can see or read, then it follows that you could be told what to say or think. Defend your constitutionally protected rights. No one else will do it for you. Thank you.

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I'm

that the show is over and we have jointly exercised our constitutional rights, we would like to leave you with one very important thought. Sometime in the future, you may have the opportunity to serve as a juror in a censorship case or a so-called obscenity case. It would be wise to remember that the same people who would stop you from listening to Boards of Canada may be back next year to complain about a book or even a TV program. If you could be told what you can see or read, then it follows that you could be told what to say or think. Defend your constitutionally protected rights. No one else will do it for you. Thank you.

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Now that the show is over and we have jointly exercised our constitutional rights, we would like to leave you with one very important thought. Sometime in the future, you may have the opportunity to serve as a juror in a censorship case or a so-called obscenity case. It would be wise to remember that the same people who would stop you from listening to Boards of Canada may be back next year to complain about a book or even a TV program. If you could be told what you can see or read, then it follows that you can be told what to say or think. Defend your constitutionally protected rights. No one else will do it for you.

celebrate Euroraf's 50th anniversary with us on Saturday, the 23rd of May, with Off the Record at the Attenborough Centre for Creative Art. 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

This makes me proud to be British. This makes me proud to be British. This makes me proud to be British. This makes me proud to be British. This makes me proud to be British. This makes me proud to be British. This makes me proud to be British. This makes me proud to be British. This makes me proud to be British. This makes me proud to be British. This makes me proud to be British. This makes me proud to be British. This makes me proud to be British. This makes me proud to be British. This makes me proud to be British. This makes me proud to be British. This makes me proud to be

Oh,

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Thank you.

Oh, my God.

that the show is over and we have jointly exercised our constitutional rights, we would like to leave you with one very important thought. Sometime in the future, you may have the opportunity to serve as a juror in a censorship case or a so-called obscenity case. It would be wise to remember that the same people who would stop you from listening to Boards of Canada may be back next year to complain about a book or even a TV program. If you could be told what you can see or read, then it follows that you could be told what to say or think. Defend your constitutionally protected rights. No one else will do it for you.

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I'm

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that the show is over and we have jointly exercised our constitutional rights, we would like to leave you with one very important thought. Sometime in the future, you may have the opportunity to serve as a juror in a censorship case or a so-called obscenity case. It would be wise to remember that the same people who would stop you from listening to Boards of Canada may be back next year to complain about a book or even a TV program. If you could be told what you can see or read, then it follows that you could be told what to say or think. Defend your constitutionally protected rights. No one else will do it for you. Thank you.

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The show is over, and we have jointly exercised our constitutional rights. We would like to leave you with one very important thought. Sometime in the future, you may have the opportunity to serve as a juror in a censorship case or a so-called obscenity case. It would be wise to remember that the same people who would stop you from listening to Boards of Canada may be back next year to complain about a book or even a TV program. If you could be told what you can see or read, then it follows that you could be told what to say or think. Defend your constitutionally protected rights. No one else will do it for you.

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Thank you.

that the show is over and we have jointly exercised our constitutional rights, we would like to leave you with one very important thought. Sometime in the future, you may have the opportunity to serve as a juror in a censorship case or a so-called obscenity case. It would be wise to remember that the same people who would stop you from listening to Boards of Canada may be back next year to complain about a book or even a TV program. If you could be told what you can see or read, then it follows that you could be told what to say or think. Defend your constitutionally protected rights. No one else will do it.

Explosive

I'm

that the show is over and we have jointly exercised our constitutional rights, we would like to leave you with one very important thought. Sometime in the future, you may have the opportunity to serve as a juror in a censorship case or a so-called obscenity case. It would be wise to remember that the same people who would stop you from listening to Boards of Canada may be back next year to complain about a book or even a TV program. If you could be told what you can see or read, then it follows that you could be told what to say or think. Defend your constitutionally protected rights. No one else will do it for you.

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Now that the show is over and we have jointly exercised our constitutional rights, we would like to leave you with one very important thought. Sometime in the future, you may have the opportunity to serve as a juror in a censorship case or a so-called obscenity case. It would be wise to remember that the same people who would stop you from listening to Boards of Canada may be back next year to complain about a book or even a TV program. If you could be told what you can see or read, then it follows that you could be told what to say or think. Defend your constitutionally protected rights.

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show is over and we have jointly exercised our constitutional rights, we would like to leave you with one very important thought. Sometime in the future, you may have the opportunity to serve as a juror in a censorship case or a so-called obscenity case. It would be wise to remember that the same people who would stop you from listening to Boards of Canada may be back next year to complain about a book or even a TV program. If you could be told what you can see or read, then it follows that you can be told what to say or think. Defend your constitutionally protected rights. No one else will do it for you. Thank you.

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I'm not sure if you're going to be able to do that.

celebrate Euroraf's 50th anniversary with us on Saturday the 23rd of May with Off the Record at the Attenborough Centre for Creative Art. 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

that the show is over and we have jointly exercised our constitutional rights, we would like to leave you with one very important thought. Sometime in the future, you may have the opportunity to serve as a juror in a censorship case or a so-called obscenity case. It would be wise to remember that the same people who would stop you from listening to Boards of Canada may be back next year to complain about a book or even a TV program. If you could be told what you can see or read, then it follows that you could be told what to say or think. Defend your constitutionally protected rights. No one else will do it for you.

Oh, my God.

celebrate URF's 50th anniversary with us on Saturday, the 23rd of May, with Off the Record at the Attenborough Centre for Creative Art. 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

Now that the show is over and we have jointly exercised our constitutional rights, we would like to leave you with one very important thought. Sometime in the future, you may have the opportunity to serve as a juror in a censorship case or a so-called obscenity case. It would be wise to remember that the same people who would stop you from listening to Boards of Canada may be back next year to complain about a book or even a TV program. If you could be told what you can see or read, then it follows that you can be told what to say or think. Defend your constitutionally protected rights. No one else will do it for you.

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celebrate Euro-F's 50th anniversary with us on Saturday, the 23rd of May, with Off the Record at the Attenborough Centre for Creative Art. 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

This makes me proud to be British. This makes me proud to be British. This makes me proud to be British. This makes me proud to be British. This makes me proud to be British. This makes me proud to be British. This makes me proud to be British. This makes me proud to be British. This makes me proud to be British. This makes me proud.

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show is over and we have jointly exercised our constitutional rights, we would like to leave you with one very important thought. Sometime in the future, you may have the opportunity to serve as a juror in a censorship case or a so-called obscenity case. It would be wise to remember that the same people who would stop you from listening to Boards of Canada may be back next year to complain about a book or even a TV program. If you could be told what you can see or read, then it follows that you can be told what to say or think. Defend your constitutionally protected rights.

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Thank you.

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celebrate Euroraf's 50th anniversary with us on Saturday, the 23rd of May, with Off the Record at the Attenborough Centre for Creative Art. 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

I'm

the show is over and we have jointly exercised our constitutional rights, we would like to leave you with one very important thought. Sometime in the future, you may have the opportunity to serve as a juror in a censorship case or a so-called obscenity case. It would be wise to remember that the same people would stop you from listening to Boards of Canada may be back next year to complain about a book or even a TV program. If you could be told what you can see or read, then it follows that you can be told what to say or think. Defend your constitutionally protected rights. No one else will do it for you.

celebrate URF's 50th anniversary with us on Saturday the 23rd of May with Off the Record at the Attenborough Centre for Creative Art. 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

Thank you.

Thank you.

that the show is over and we have jointly exercised our constitutional rights, we would like to leave you with one very important thought. Sometime in the future, you may have the opportunity to serve as a juror in a censorship case or a so-called obscenity case. It would be wise to remember that the same people who would stop you from listening to Boards of Canada may be back next year to complain about a book or even a TV program. If you could be told what you can see or read, then it follows that you could be told what to say or think. Defend your constitutionally protected rights. No one else will do it for you.

celebrate Euro-F's 50th anniversary with us on Saturday, the 23rd of May, with Off the Record at the Attenborough Centre for Creative Art. 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

I'm

Yeah.

that the show is over and we have jointly exercised our constitutional rights, we would like to leave you with one very important thought. Sometime in the future, you may have the opportunity to serve as a juror in a censorship case or a so-called obscenity case. It would be wise to remember that the same people who would stop you from listening to Boards of Canada may be back next year to complain about a book or even a TV program. If you could be told what you can see or read, then it follows that you can be told what to say or think.

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that the show is over and we have jointly exercised our constitutional rights, we would like to leave you with one very important thought. Sometime in the future, you may have the opportunity to serve as a juror in a censorship case or a so-called obscenity case. It would be wise to remember that the same people would stop you from listening to Boards of Canada, maybe back next year to complain about a book or even a TV program. If you could be told what you can see or read, then it follows that you can be told what to say.

celebrate Euroraf's 50th anniversary with us on Saturday the 23rd of May with Off the Record at the Attenborough Centre for Creative Art. 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Tickets available on the ACCA website and through Dive.

This makes me proud to be British. This makes me proud to be British. This makes me proud to be British. This makes me proud to be British. This makes me proud to be British. This makes me proud to be British. This makes me proud to be British. This makes me proud to be British. This makes me proud to be British. This makes me proud to be British. This makes me proud to be British. This makes me proud to be British. This makes me proud to be British. This makes me proud to be British. This makes me proud to be British. This makes me proud to be British. This makes me proud to be British. This makes me proud to be British. This makes me proud to be British. This makes me proud to be British. This makes me proud to be British. This makes me proud to be British. This makes me proud to be British. This makes me proud to be British. This makes me proud to be British. This makes me proud to be British. This makes me proud to be British. This makes me proud to be British. This makes me proud to be British. This makes me proud to be British. This makes me proud to be British. This makes me proud to be British. This makes me proud to be British. This makes me proud to be British. This makes me proud to be British.
This makes me proud to be British. This makes me proud to be British. This makes me proud to be British. This makes me proud to be British. This makes me proud to be British. This makes me proud to be British. This makes me proud to be British. This makes me proud to be British. This makes me proud to be British. This makes me proud to be British. This makes me proud to be British. This makes me proud to be British. This makes me proud to be British. This makes me proud to be British. This makes me proud to be British.

Thank you.

I'm sorry.

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I'm

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that the show is over and we have jointly exercised our constitutional rights, we would like to leave you with one very important thought. Sometime in the future, you may have the opportunity to serve as a juror in a censorship case or a so-called obscenity case. It would be wise to remember that the same people would stop you from listening to Boards of Canada may be back next year to complain about a book or even a TV program. If you could be told what you can see or read, then it follows that you could be told what to say or think. Defend your constitutionally protected rights. No one else will do it for you.

celebrate Euro-F's 50th anniversary with us on Saturday, the 23rd of May, with Off the Record at the Attenborough Centre for Creative Art. Expect esoteric electronic sounds, global dance, explosive techno, smoke, and light. Tickets available.

that the show is over and we have jointly exercised our constitutional rights, we would like to leave you with one very important thought. Sometime in the future, you may have the opportunity to serve as a juror in a censorship case or a so-called obscenity case. It would be wise to remember that the same people would stop you from listening to Boards of Canada, maybe back next year to complain about a book or even a TV program. If you could be told what you can see or read, then it follows that you could be told what to say or think. Defend your constitutionally protected rights. No one else will do it for you.

Thank you.

happening?

celebrate URF's 50th anniversary with us on Saturday, the 23rd of May, with Off the Record at the Attenborough Centre for Creative Art. 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

I'm not going to be able to do that. I'm not going to be able to do that. I'm not going to be able to do that. I'm not going to be able to do that. I'm not going to be able to do that. I'm not going to be able to do that. I'm not going to be able to do that. I'm not going to be able to do that. I'm not going to be able to do that. I'm not going to be able to do that. I'm not going to be able to do that. I'm not going to be able to do that. I'm not going to be able to do that. I'm not going to be able to do that. I'm not going to be able to do that. I'm not going to be able to do that. I'm not going to be able to do that. I'm not going to be able to do that. I'm not going to be able to do that. I'm not going to be able to do that. I'm not going to be able to do that. I'm not going to be able to do that. I'm not going to be able to do that. I'm not going to be able to do that. I'm not going to be able to do that. I'm not going to be able to do that. I'm not going to be able to do that. I'm not going to be able to do that. I'm not going to be able to do that. I'm not going to be able to do that. I'm not going to be able to do that. I'm not going to

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Oh, I'm

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that the show is over and we have jointly exercised our constitutional rights, we would like to leave you with one very important thought. Sometime in the future, you may have the opportunity to serve as a juror in a censorship case or a so-called obscenity case. It would be wise to remember that the same people who would stop you from listening to Boards of Canada may be back next year to complain about a book or even a TV program. If you could be told what you can see or read, then it follows that you could be told what to say or think. Defend your constitutionally protected rights. No one else will do.

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Oh,

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that the show is over and we have jointly exercised our constitutional rights, we would like to leave you with one very important thought. Sometime in the future, you may have the opportunity to serve as a juror in a censorship case or a so-called obscenity case. It would be wise to remember that the same people who would stop you from listening to Boards of Canada may be back next year to complain about a book or even a TV program. If you could be told what you can see or read, then it follows that you could be told what to say or think. Defend your constitutionally protected rights. No one else will do it.

Thank you.

Thank you.

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I'm

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that the show is over and we have jointly exercised our constitutional rights, we would like to leave you with one very important thought. Sometime in the future, you may have the opportunity to serve as a juror in a censorship case or a so-called obscenity case. It would be wise to remember that the same people would stop you from listening to Boards of Canada may be back next year to complain about a book or even a TV program. If you could be told what you can see or read, then it follows that you can be told what to say or think. Defend your constitutionally protected rights. No one else will do it for you.

celebrate URF's 50th anniversary with us on Saturday, the 23rd of May, with Off the Record at the Attenborough Centre for Creative Art. 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

Now that the show is over and we have jointly exercised our constitutional rights, we would like to leave you with one very important thought. Sometime in the future, you may have the opportunity to serve as a juror in a censorship case or a so-called obscenity case. It would be wise to remember that the same people who would stop you from listening to Boards of Canada may be back next year to complain about a book or even a TV program. If you could be told what you can see or read, then it follows that you could be told what to say or think. Defend your constitutionally protected rights. No one else will do it for you. Thank you.

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Now that the show is over and we have jointly exercised our constitutional rights, we would like to leave you with one very important thought. Sometime in the future, you may have the opportunity to serve as a juror in a censorship case or a so-called obscenity case. It would be wise to remember that the same people would stop you from listening to Boards of Canada may be back next year to complain about a book or even a TV program. If you could be told what you can see or read, then it follows that you can be told what to say or think. Defend your constitutionally protected rights. No one else will do it for you.

I'm

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Thank you.

Good afternoon, everyone, and welcome to another sunny Saturday of this special edition of A Gay Music Show with me, Oliver Worley. We are celebrating Trans Plus History Week this week, which is a week entirely dedicated to celebrating the history of trans and non-binary people, which is often erased. It's a lovely week that was organised by a publication called We Are Queer AF. And it only started in 2024 as a way to ensure that the history of trans people isn't forgotten. It was developed in response to an article that was written about the Nazi raid on the Institute of Sexology in Berlin in the First World War, in which 20,000 books and research papers on queer and trans existence and identity were destroyed by the Nazis. And it's thought to be one of the first and largest book burnings by the Nazi regime. So this show is a small tribute to the contributions to pop music by trans and non-binary artists. We started the show with a song called La Vita by Beverly Glenn Copeland, who is a really amazing American artist in his 80s now, but he's still touring. He was down in Brighton last weekend playing live as part of the festival, and we'll be doing a show in June in London at the South Bank Centre, which I'm hoping to get to. And we then heard Live in My Truth by Sophie from the posthumous album Sophie, that was released in 2024 after Sophie's very, very sad and untimely death in 2021. Well, the common misconception amongst, I think, the narrative at the moment regarding trans and non-binary people is that the existence of trans and non-binary people is a new thing. And Trans Plus History Week is a way to re-educate and remind everyone that trans and non-binary people have been here forever, as long as humanity has been here. So I'm trying to do my small part in being an ally by playing music and songs by trans and non-binary people. This has been another really fun show to research. I'm playing genuinely some of my favorite songs in this show by some of my favorite artists. We're going to be getting straight back into the music now with some dreamy pop girl magic. Everyone who knows me knows I'm a sucker for a pop girly, and these next two artists fit that bill perfectly. We're going to be starting with an artist

called Eli, who is only 25 but already making incredible music. She's just been featured on the remix album of Zara Larsson's hit album Midnight Sun, Girls Trip. But this is a song that's from 2024, oh no, 2025, and it's called Glitter. It's beautiful.

Listen to me. You need to get it together. You're way too hot for him. He doesn't even have a bed frame. He doesn't even have a job. I mean, we don't have jobs either, but, like, he's horrible. How is he supposed to know what a girl needs?

That was Do Me by Kim Petras from the 2019 album Clarity. And I've got to say, she is one of my favorite pop divas. And there's something so awesome about hearing a trans pop star singing so openly about her sex life. Fun fact, that song was my most played song of 2019 on Spotify. It was a fun year. Anyway, what else are we going to be hearing in this show? We're going to be hearing some emotional music. We are going to be hearing some sad songs. We're going to be hearing some songs about gender and the trans experience. We're going to be playing some historical stuff. Hopefully you're going to learn something. But we're going to go back right now to 2021, COVID times. I can't believe I'm saying this, but it does kind of feel like 2021 was simpler times, which is bizarre. But if you do remember 2021, hopefully you'll remember season 2 of Drag Race UK, which is easily one of the best series of modern drag race, and maybe that of, you know, all drag races that have ever been. It had some absolutely iconic queens from Tace, Ahura, Lawrence, Cheney, and of course the one and only Bimini. The next song I'm going to play was her first release after the season aired, and it was kind of a wonderful punk album for the year. She arguably had one of the best runs in Drag Race, and even though she didn't win, she left that series like a bona fide megastar, and this song was such a clever thing to release straight after she left the show and the show aired. This is God Save This Queen from Bimini. Oh.

0: Love you, Mum.
1: That was Bimini with God Save This Queen from 2021, the icon that was Drag Race, the iconic series that was Drag Race UK. Thank you, Bimini. I'm going to continue the thread of playing music that relates to the trans experience with a couple of songs now that are both celebratory but also heartbreaking, and I think do a really amazing job of like explaining the trans experience via the art form of music. They are haunting but do a kind of really nice celebratory job of explaining what it's like to be trans and non-binary. The first one I'm going to play is a song called Dysphoria by Tom Rasmussen from 2022. And yeah, I was lucky enough to, I've seen Tom Rasmussen a few times and they are like a mega performer. They've got such a haunting voice and they've done some really beautiful covers of like Arthur Russell and people like that, which are really stunning and very emotional. But this is kind of an upbeat dance floor banger, but this tackles the topic of gender dysphoria. Here is Dysphoria from Tom Rasmussen.

That was For Frank Forever by an artist called Piglet, who hasn't released much music, but the stuff that's coming out of him is really beautiful. I had that song on repeat when I first heard it last year, and kind of makes me cry, but is also like quite anthemic. Yeah, really stunning. For Frank Forever by Piglet. Well, this is obviously a gay music show with a tribute to Trans Plus History Week, which is being celebrated this week, culminating tomorrow with lots of events across London, which you should check out on We Are Queer AF or Trans History Week Instagrams with how you can get involved. But as I'm doing a music show, I'm going to be spotlighting someone from history who I doubt many people will know much about. I've only learnt about her from researching this show. I'm going to be playing some music from a movie score from a very famous film that I think scarred quite a few people when they were younger. It's Watership Down from 1978, and the score of which was composed by a composer and conductor called Angela Morley. She was a very famous British composer in the 50s. She was making music for lots of BBC shows in the 50s before she transitioned. And she composed countless film scores, for which she won 3 Emmys and was the first out trans woman to be nominated for an Oscar. She received 2 Oscar nominations for The Little Prince and The Slipper and the Rose, both in the 70s. Her story is really, really stunning. She was married twice before she transitioned, and then her second wife, she credits with helping her transition to being a woman when she was 46. And yeah, it's kind of really stunning display of allyship back in the 70s, which is lovely. This piece of music that I've chosen from Watership Down is called Venturing Forth. It's quite early on in the movie. I know lots of people who've seen Watership Down, it kind of changed the perception of rabbits for people generally. And I know my mum, who is listening, definitely was very traumatized by Watership Down, but I'm hoping this will bring back fond memories of some of the nicer scenes in Watership Down. This is called Venturing Forth by Angela Morley.

That was Venturing Forth by Angela Morley from the soundtrack to Watership Down, the very, very famous film from the 70s. And kind of a nice soundtrack for this wonderful sunny Saturday. I hope you're all having a lovely day, and I hope it started as it means to go on. I was lucky enough to swim in the sea this morning, and it was really, really stunning. You can't have a bad day if you get to swim in the sea in the morning. So we're halfway through the show, which they always speed through the shows for me. 1 hour does feel like not very much. Still to come for the rest of the half an hour that you're tuned into a gay music show. We are doing Around the World in 80 Gays this week. It's music by trans artists from around the world. We're going to be going to France. We're going to be going to Venezuela. And we're going to Jamaica by way of Switzerland, or Switzerland by way of Jamaica. I'll be playing in the next 15-20 minutes, but we're going to carry on with some music. We're going back to 2003 next with a band called The Knife, who are a Swedish duo, siblings, both queer. They were massively famous in the 2000s. This album, Deep Cuts, from the next song was huge, and they now are both independent artists in their own right, releasing really brilliant music. They often partner and collaborate with people like Bjork and Rosalia and people like that. But this is Heartbeats by The Knife.

That was Heartbeats from The Knife from 2003's album Deep Cuts. Well, now it's everyone's favorite segment in the show. We are going around the world in 80 Gays, which is where I play music from LGBTQ plus artists around the world, hopefully not in English, to try and celebrate the music of the world, because there's lots of amazing music out there if you're brave enough to listen to stuff that isn't in English, even if you don't know what it's what people are saying. We are going to start with a song from France. It's called Three Sex, or Trois Sex, I would imagine. And it's from Christine and the Queens and Indochine. It discusses a lot about feminine guys and masculine girls and the people that occupy the space in between the binaries of gender. And I love it. Here is Three Sex by Indochine and Christine and the Queens.

That was Three Sex by Indochine and Christine and the Queens. I think Christine and the Queens has some of the most broad-ranging, like a library of songs, and so many explore the concept of gender and gender expression and transness. And yeah, I think check out a lot of what Christine and the Queens is doing. They've also rebranded as Red Car and released a lot of more dancey music, but also exploring the gender spectrum and masculinity and transness under the moniker Red Car. So definitely check that out. The next place we're going to go to, as I mentioned, is Venezuela with an artist called Arca. She is kind of this experimental producer, remixer. She's like worked a lot with people like Bjork again. She's done remixes for Robin and Addison Rae. She releases her own stuff. It is quite experimental. I'm going to play a song now called Joya, which means jewel. Doesn't have lots of lyrics, but the instrumentalism is stunning.

0: That was Joya by Arca from her album Kick 3 from 2021. Finally, on this trip around the world for Around the World in 80 Gays, the Trans Plus History Week special, we are going to Switzerland by way of Jamaica. So this next artist is an artist called Latina, who is the self-proclaimed only dancehall queen in Switzerland. She's a trans woman that claimed asylum in Switzerland a few years ago due to the intense homophobia in Jamaican culture. And as far as I know, is the only trans artist putting dancehall music out. And I'm so glad that there is someone flying the flag for queer dancehall music, because it is such an incredible music scene. And the energy in dancehall culture and the dancing is so amazing, but often can be very, very, very homophobic. So this song is called Don by Latina, and it's really fun. Enjoy.
1: What are some of them, man? Man, no, say we are bomb clad done.

0: female fucking killer. Them never know that. Them just upset me no blood clot. I feel like I'm bust a shot in a girl face.
1: Sorry about the language there from Latina. Difficult to do a dancehall song without a few X-rated words. That was, Latina by, Don by Latina, a Jamaican dancehall artist who is living in Switzerland. We're going to go back in time now for a song which everyone will recognize by an artist called Sylvester, who, you know, in the 70s and 80s, the concept of naming things as non-binary and people being non-binary wasn't necessarily as wide place and public as it is now. But Sylvester is a really good example of some of those artists in the 70s and 80s and 60s who were really playing with gender expression and often presented very feminine, used he pronouns, but really played with gender in like a really exciting and fun way. And all of his music was very, very fluid, and all of his costumes were very, very fluid. So I want to play this song for as a feel-good banger. This is You Make Me Feel Mighty Real by Sylvester.

What a tune that was. You Make Me Feel Mighty Real by the one and only Sylvester. Wow, it is almost the end of another week's show of A Gay Music Show, this lovely special episode celebrating Trans Plus History Week. This was my attempt and effort to be an ally to trans and non-binary people. We can all be allies, and I want to dedicate this show slightly to my mum, who is one of the most amazing allies out there. She is the perfect example of how you can be an ally as a cisgender person to trans and non-binary people and to queer people in general. I think amongst the LGBT community there is a lot of infighting, and there's a lot of you know, well, we've got rights, so why does anyone else need rights, particularly from gay men, which is sad to see. And the last song I'm going to play hopefully highlights how LGBTQ+ people can get on, and there doesn't need to be infighting amongst the LGBT community. But as I mentioned, this is kind of my attempt at being an ally by playing some really fun music from trans and non-binary people throughout history. If you're wondering how to be an ally and how to be a good ally, there are a few simple things that you can follow. You know, if you hear someone making a remark or judging someone, you can question them without biting people's heads off, because that never generates any kind of good conversation, but just gently question why they might be making those remarks or have that sentiment. Make space for clunky conversation. Let people make mistakes. Terminology can be difficult to learn. Terminology can be difficult to understand. And for lots of people who don't actually come across trans and non-binary people and queer people in general very often, they don't know what the right terminology is. But yeah, try and treat people with kindness and make space for people to be able to ask questions, because the only way to truly reduce prejudice is by education, and people aren't able to be educated or learn if they're feeling attacked. So that's my little two cents. Everyone can learn from allies, because the world needs allies. The trans and non-binary community is a small community amongst the LGBT community and amongst the population in general, and we can all do with an ally in our corner. But anyway, speaking of, the final song I'm going to play is a really fun song by an artist called Macy Rodman, who is from New York. It's kind of silly. It's about her wanting to get with a gay man who she knows she's never going to get because he's gay and she's not what she's looking for because she's a trans woman. But I love the little ode to fun gay men. I hope you've enjoyed this week as much as I have, and tune in 2 weeks' time, where I'll be back on URF.

celebrate Euraf's 50th anniversary with us on Saturday, the 23rd of May, with Off the Record at the Attenborough Centre for Creative Art. 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

0: Monkeys and Cues by Kano. Kano, I haven't really listened to him that much. I don't know if you have.
1: People,
0: it's weird. A lot of my friends, whenever I mention him, they know him more from Top Boy. He played one of the main characters in Top Boy, yeah. And, but he started as a musician in grime in London. And then he moved to acting, which seems to be like a common thing. It's like, you know, like rappers love doing it. It's like 50 Cent did it first.
1: Fair enough. You know what pop stars are doing the same at the moment? Everyone wants to earn an acting career. Cough, Charlie XCX. So she's actually quite good. So I can't hate. She's actually in like 15 movies coming out this year. She was just in one called Eruptia, which was a lesbian cheating rom-com. And then there's one, she's in one called like Faces of Death, which is about like, it's a horror movie about like gore online, and like they have to track it down and stuff. And then she's in loads of like other little kind of niche indie films coming out in the next year or so, but I don't know they're any good. I actually haven't seen any of them. I've only seen clips.
0: Oh wow. Yeah, this is P's and Q's by Kano.

0: Vinci. Straight taking over. No long ting, no prisoners. Woo!
1: That was P's and Q's by Kano. What did you think of that?
2: You know what? Actually, I don't listen to grime that much, but I will say the grime that I do listen to, it is, that feels like a very like classic song with like the instrumentals.
1: It's old.
2: I like that though. It's
1: old.
2: It's quite like nostalgic.
1: Yeah.
2: In a sense.
1: Yeah. I don't listen to much Kano. I remember when I was making my setlist yesterday, I just accidentally put. I was meant to put a different song on there, but it features Skepta, and we have too much Skepta on the setlist already. So I'd put Kano on there. And, you know, if you're talking grime, I feel like you need to mention Kano. I think he's a good starter to our setlist.
2: Yeah, good introduction. But, and not too rude either.
1: No, not too rude. This next song is going to change this. It's 96 Bars of Revenge by Jamie. I love this song. The first line... I always find funny. I don't know why. It's, well, you'll see why. But yes.
2: Okay, we've got to have some contrast in there.
1: So we need to have some contrast. But yes, this is 96 Bars of Revenge by Jamie.
0: Anyone that's dissed my mum, yeah, suck your dead great grand for your dad's batty crease, rude boy. It's time to up the levels again. A new MC's born every weekend. If you're an MC, don't try and befriend me, cause I will not holler back like Gwen. You'll get no airtime like Space. Frankly, there's not enough space. There's already too many stars like Space. I'm not having a bar like Space. So shut your mouth, give me space, give me room. If you don't, then you'll be facing your doom. Lyrics are deeper than the bass on the tune, with hidden messages like the face on the moon. My lyrics will cheap up your rhymes. You just chat about beef all the time. Your content is weaker than mine. Your dry lyrics need some E45. Bare MCs just lie too much. If not, then

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It's not a good career choice, my lyrics will diminish your voice. If this was your lyric, you'll say something like me being crap in your Rolls Royce. Not JME, that's too predictable.

blood, blood, don't get rude, rude, rude, rude, boy, boy, warning you, you, you know that I don't normally slew, slew, slew me, that'll be the end of you. All this bad boy talk is nothing, got a stiff face like you wanna say something, don't get rude, but I said, don't get rude, I will start up a cutting. Yo, yo, brethren, fix your face, face, face, face, facts, facts, you can't spray, spray, spray, JME blood, what did you say, say, say that again, that's the end of your day. All this rare, tear, tear is air, think you'll scare me if you swear, don't get rude, but I said, don't get rude, I will break your ear. Serious, yeah? Up in the levels, yeah? Producing the beats, writing the lyrics. One take, JME. Serious. Hold tight all the

0: That was 96 Bars of Revenge by Jamie. What do you think of that, Charlie?
1: You know what? I like the different verse switches he did, where there was lots of different rhythms and lots of different styles of rapping.
0: I'm so annoyed at Jamie. The thing I hate about Jamie is his earlier stuff is great. He doesn't really make music that much anymore. Like, I have, like, his brother's doing amazing. Well, Skepta, but, like, yeah. You know.
1: What was his last release?
0: Latest released was I think it was called like Graphic and Greasy, I think.
1: Oh yeah.
0: Yeah, Graphic and Greasy, a single that was made.
1: Oh, this year.
0: Okay. This year, but like he doesn't like
1: full length projects.
0: Yeah, like Integrity. When did Integrity came out? 2015. Like, and well, he made Grime MC in 2020, but you know, I don't know. He's but yeah, like but the one thing I don't like about him is he just started making songs with KSI.
1: Yeah.
0: Like, you know that song Lamborghini?
1: Yeah, your career can't be going too well if you have to collab with KSI.
0: No, I mean, I guess KSI just pays him a lot of money, but I don't know, like, I just, whenever I think of Jamie now, I always think of just, like, that one song he made with KSI.
1: Or
0: like, but the thing is, he's really good on those songs. Like, I showed you Pull Up the other day.
1: Fair,
0: like,
1: he was good, but KSI was awful. But it's kind of,
0: he went platinum.
1: I get that, you know what, he got paid and he is a good part of the song, but also then you are just forever associated with KSI.
0: Like, KSI has made a song with Skepta's brother, and Skepta is like one of the best artists in the UK. It's just like,
1: it just slightly degrades your
0: family name.
1: Yeah, like your status as an artist a little bit. It's like when, I can't think of like an example in pop music, but it's like if, like, Taylor Swift, she opened the Eras tour with this artist called Gayle, who made the A, B, C, D, E, F, U song, which I'm just like, that just forever reflects badly on her now, because what on earth?
0: No.
1: You don't want to be attached to cheap TikTok music.
0: I know, but like, but the thing is, you can argue that KSI isn't cheap, because I guess he is like...
1: He's a millionaire.
0: Yeah, well, yeah, because he's like, you know, his music is... produced well, I guess, but then again, he's like,
1: that's because he can afford to hire someone to produce it well.
0: But it's just like, I don't know. Yeah,
1: the beats are good, but the beats just aren't his.
0: He's gone platinum like so many times, though. It's just so sad. Mm-hmm. Like, he's gone like, and, but then it means that not many people could argue with him. Like,
1: yeah, he's got the stats to argue otherwise.
0: Yeah, I know. He could just be like, well, you can't say I'm bad at music because I've got this many monthly listeners and I've gone platinum.
1: Four times
0: your listeners are like 8 years old, man.
1: Yeah.
0: Like,
1: YouTube shorts, ass music.
0: Like, thick of it. What a banger. But yeah, our next song is Polaroid by Slow Tie. Yeah, Slow Tie. He isn't really grimy, I wouldn't say.
1: I was going to say, when I saw the name on the set list, I wouldn't assume... grime, but I also have not listened to much of him. But I know he's big in the underground scene, isn't he?
0: Yeah, he is. This one song is I would say it's quite grimy in my opinion, but yeah, have a listen and tell me what you think. This is Polaroid by Slow Tie.
2: Polaroid picture, shake it, yeah, yeah, yeah. Kodak moment, Polaroid picture, shake it, yeah.

0: was Polaroid by Slow Tie. I want to hear your opinion on that.
1: It isn't my personal style. I think I prefer the other two, to be honest.
0: Oh, really?
1: It's not bad.
0: I thought you'd like that over
1: I kind of prefer the other two. More, I mean, ironic given that none of the songs I've put are old school grime, but I prefer old school grime.
0: That's fair, that's fair.
1: I quite like how, I like the, I don't know what you'd call it, but I guess like the beats and the instrumentals of them I quite like, because it's just very like, it just feels nostalgic. I don't really know why. It kind of, it just reminds me of school a little bit, but in a weirdly good way.
0: That's fair. Our next song will remind you of that then.
1: Perfect.
0: This next song was requested by my sister and one of her close friends, Abby. Abby just got a new car. She got a BMW 1 Series, and it's so funny because when I saw Abby last, she was like, I just got a new car, I got a new car. And bear in mind, Abby, like, Abby isn't a road man. But then she just says to me, oh yeah, no, I listen to grime in my BMW 1 Series. Just like going really fast.
1: Should.
0: I know, it's just like, for people who haven't met my sister or haven't met my fan, my sister is not like this song. This song is very rude. She does not listen to music like this. She just, you know, I don't know. She just listened to it back in her youth.
1: She goes to the dark side.
0: Yes, this is what she listens to. But yes, this is Bet
1: by Skepta
0: and Michael Phantom
1: and Octavian.

0: Niggas couldn't intercept.
1: Never. It's payday, fellas.
0: Now they're acting like they're innocent. If I ling him in his head, right. Nigga go and hit the deck. Gonna lose your intellect.
1: What's up, this fucking

0: Yes, that was Bet by Octavian Sketch from Michael Phantom.
1: One of the verses was good.
0: I think, yeah, I do think Skepta kind of carries on that song a little bit. Mm-hmm. The first...
1: He just, my issue is with this song and one like Jamie's song, the vocals don't sound mixed.
0: I know,
1: they just
0: sound
1: a bit added on top, which I don't necessarily mind.
0: But I don't know if that's like a feature of like old grime.
1: Is it intentional or not? I don't really know.
0: But like, because Kano was fine.
1: Yeah, that's true.
0: And then...
1: The song after Jamie was fine.
0: But I think that's also, I don't know, I know for Jamie, the reason why, this is going to sound like I'm shitting on him, but like... Jamie made all of his songs himself. He didn't really have like a producer or anything.
1: That makes more sense.
0: That's like why at the end of all of his songs, he's like writing the beats, producing the lyrics.
1: Like, but that's kind of cool because it kind of makes it feel more authentic. It adds to the like the homemade kind of, you know, like grime isn't meant to be something massively fancy.
0: I think this goes back to what we were saying before. I don't think this song, no offense to my sister, but I think this song kind of goes into that category. Me and Charlie were talking about it. We were saying like, that there's like new grime and old grime, or like there's sections of grime which is just the same as every other grime. This song is funny because of the lyrics. This is a funny song. Skepta carries. But if this didn't have Skepta, I fear it would go into that segment of grime, which gives grime a bad name. Of like is that a wrong thing to say? I think that is like, what's actually good about it? Like, what's actually good about it?
1: There is certain songs that you hear, like, that are very... You heard in secondary school, and it's like year 11s with their puffer jackets.
0: Yeah, kind of.
1: It's just like objectively funny grime, rather than it being like I find with Skepta, a lot of his lyrics, maybe not in this song, but they're often more like meaningful, and they kind of talk about like him growing up.
0: Exactly, it's like Dave. Like Dave. I understand why people listen to because his music is like actually says something. This just says, just talks about some guy getting with a girl
1: and then beheading her
0: it's just more funny. Reason why I love music is that lyrics mean something. Mm-hmm. And I think grime as an art, like a genre, people care about that less. Mm-hmm. And it kind of devalues the people who actually do write for the lyrics. People like Kano or like Skepta. Skepta sometimes, when he made Disguise, that wasn't his best work. But do you understand what I mean?
1: Yeah. It's an interesting one because I feel like a lot of the genre is very 50-50, where a lot of it is more...
0: I would say it's like 60-40.
1: But I think some of it is obviously about hardships and about coming out of hard situations and kind of dealing with things that have gone on in your life. But then the other half is very, without sounding like I'm disrespecting it, because I actually like a lot of the less serious songs are more... like surface level kind of not important lyrics,
0: which
1: I think works, and it's a difficult argument to say it discredits the whole genre, but sometimes it does.
0: It's just comparing the two. Mm-hmm. I look at artists within the grime scene like Little Sims. Mm-hmm. Or like Stormzy.
1: Oh, we didn't like Little Sims.
0: Yeah, no, we should have done Little Sims.
1: I was going to add one of her new songs, but I didn't actually like it, so I didn't.
0: But, yeah, like Little Sims, Stormzy, or like Dave, I look at them and they're just so good lyrically, and then I turn around and I see like Octavian just chatting pure shit. I'm sorry, but like that is simply what happens in my opinion. Mm-hmm. But it's still good though. It's a song that you can listen to and laugh, but if you're thinking about it in relation to the rest of the genre, I think sometimes
1: more easy listening.
0: Yes, I would agree. But yes, and my final song for my set list is I Spy by Skepta. Banger, in my opinion, absolute banger. Very, very fun song to drive to. If any of you drive, go on a drive right after this. Listen to
1: right
0: I Spy
1: now.
0: By Skepta. Go right now. But yes, this is I Spy by Skepta.

0: was I Spy by Skepta. Classic. What did you think of that?
1: Classic. Everyone's heard that song. If you're going to get into Skepta, or someone said show me a Skepta song, that's the song you show.
0: It's without like Cops and Robbers. Yeah, me and Charlie were talking. That vocal, the female ad lib that they used, that female ad lib that they use, Jamie and Skepta both love using it. It's not like, if you listen to Jamie or Skepta, you'll hear that vocal so much. Mm. It's just like, it's on so many of his songs.
1: I don't know the original song. I checked the credits and I couldn't find it, so I don't know what it is, unless they own the sound.
0: But it's, I know it's for a fact, it's on Ignorance is Bliss on that album, and also Konnichiwa. He uses it on that, in that, and that as well. And there's a very early freestyle that Jamie and Skepta did. It's always present. But yeah, now we move on to Charlie Sellist.
1: Sorry to all the listeners expecting regular Grime, because this is just a little bit adjacent to anything Grime related. I don't listen to much of it because a lot of it is, I like the old school stuff, but because I never got into the artists in school, kind of what it reminds me of, I never learned what was what. I know the sounds of them, but not the names. So I've found songs that are kind of adjacent to Grime or have Grime aspects by people that I do listen to. So get ready. Is what I'm gonna
0: Spotify,
1: say.
0: Spotify, give me Grime that's in my like socks.
1: Yeah. And it doesn't give me much. This required a lot of research, and it's not even that close. But it's okay, because we make do, and we like to experiment and be a little bit on the board of what is and isn't Grime. So, you know, take this with a grain of salt, is all I'm going to say. First song is called High Street by Blood Orange and Skepta, which is definitely not your classic Grime song, but Skepta's verse is...
0: Like, Skepta is... I've listened.
1: It's a really good verse. It's just slower than a regular Grime song, and it doesn't have the same, like, instruments and, like, backing kind of stuff.
0: Not, like, Grime prototypical.
1: But give it a chance, and maybe you'll like it. This is High Street by Blood Orange and Skepta.

Yeah, silence on my estate. Cassette player chewed up my cassette tape. Blisters from the control pad, cause I was on the Mega Drive more time. If you're feeling me, put your Pinot Grigio high. This one's for my G's in the north side. All my G's on the east side. This one for my G's on the west side. My G's on the south side. The late King Michael Jackson doing the moonwalk on the telly. And I was like, who's bad? Sitting there smoking, sipping MD 2020. Thinking I was the man. Mum's upset because I haven't given her a penny. But I just got a 20 bag. Mum, don't stress. You know I told you already. I'ma do it for you and dad. So I was out on the grind, on the 279. Trying to show my songs to the world, inspired by the streets. Fell in love with the beats. I never had time for a girl. I never really cared about a haircut. I was in a club doing a two-step. Wishing it was me on the decks. Wanted to do it for the love. It took some perseverance and discipline. Couldn't wait to get the whole world listening. I remember when I first went radio. Couldn't believe it was in the kitchen. You're mixing and reality kicks in. Smoking to calm my nerves and settle me down. It feels like I'm in a crystal maze. Somebody give Richard Crystal and get me out. In 1 mile, I seen two fights. Blue tape, blue lights. Single mum struggling with a pushchair. She had a bad mouth, but she had good hair. Stolen phone in the shop getting looked at. Barbershop, hairlines getting pushed back. Guys looking at me like they wanna fight me. Just another day on the high street. Yeah. And now I'm back on the estate. My CD keeps skipping when I press play. Four memory cards full of music. Cause I was on the PlayStation more time. If you're feeling me, put your Pinot Grigio high. This one's for my G's in the north side. All my G's on the east side. This one for

0: Terraria beat.
1: That was High Street by Blood Orange and Skepta. Bit different, but I quite like
0: it. Yeah, no. I thought it was good. I thought it was good. I think definitely grime. I would say
1: usual lyrics.
0: Yeah, I feel like if Skepta had less of a verse, then it wouldn't be considered grime. But yeah, I think he was definitely like at
1: the
0: least two thirds.
1: The whole song is basically Skepta, which I actually really like. It's very in like the context of the album. There's nothing that sounds like this. It's very all. You know, the end you said it was like Terraria music. The rest of the album's Terraria music, and then you get this. So it's kind of cool. I quite like it.
0: No, that song reminded me a lot of Dave.
1: Yeah,
0: a lot of Dave. If you want music like that, go listen to Dave, especially Heart Attack, and that album is just,
1: really good. Well, in speaking of contrast on an album, we actually have another contrast with our next song. This is a song called Peggy by Sea China.
0: Very big, Lushy.
1: She is a big female grime artist.
0: Yeah, and if any of you say the lyrics are rude, you're not a feminist.
1: Yeah, exactly.
0: This is pure feminism,
1: exactly.
0: Right?
1: Exactly. It's like, all about you can't, putting women first.
0: Exactly. So.
1: And you know, it's about there being a matriarchy. If you really think about the metaphors,
0: yeah,
1: it talks about a female
0: empowerment
1: society.
0: Yeah, exactly. So, some people out there, Lindsay, I'm sure you're in the allotment right now, and then you'll be bopping your head to the song. This is Peggy by Sea China.
2: I told you, man, I was gonna quit, and you tried to get rid of me. Oi mate, I'm pegging that man at the back of the bus.

0: What a banger.
1: Yeah.
0: What a banger.
1: Very feminist banger.
2: You know, when I think of like moments in history, you know, you can think of like feminists such as the suffragette movement.
1: Mm-hmm. Mm-hmm.
2: You can think of
1: that one act where they removed women being men's property.
2: Yeah, the Equal Rights Act.
1: Yeah,
2: that, like, I think equal pay, all of that. But I think nothing compares to the work
1: of China.
2: Ice Spice, See China, and that whole
1: genre.
2: That whole genre. I think you know, what a banger.
1: Yeah, objectively, it's just it's classic. It's modern.
2: When was that released?
1: I think it was released last year.
2: Was it last year?
1: Or was it 2024?
2: I think it might have been 2024. Yeah, 2024. Yeah. I remember when I first saw the music video, and it was just like, it was actually like the craziest thing I've ever seen in my life. It was so bad. I watched it with my brother, and he was like, this is just feminism. And I was just like, okay.
1: Yes, it is.
2: Sure.
1: Astute comment, Dylan.
2: Astute comment. It was actually his girlfriend who made the comment at the time.
1: Oh, but,
2: yeah. But yeah, what's your next song?
1: This next song is called Darjeeling by FKA Twigs. This is not necessarily your most grimy song, but it's from her album or mixtape Capra Songs, which was like an ode to her.
2: Oh, I know this. I know this album.
1: You do, you know, Puppy Bones.
2: What a banger. What a banger.
1: Unfortunately, not Grimes, otherwise I would have added it to the set list. But it's this mixtape was like an ode to her life in Croydon and around London when she grew up and went to college there. This song features Georgia Smith and Unknown T, which are kind of like two
2: Unknown T's
1: relatively prominent figures in that kind of, not necessarily grime, but kind of in London hip-hop scenes. So I hope you like it. This is Darjeeling by FKA Twigs, Georgia Smith, and Unknown T.

0: That was Darjeeling by FKA Twigs and George Smith. Unknown to
1: yeah.
0: What's your thoughts?
1: I thought it was good. I thought it was good. I didn't like that one line about Gucci and LV coat personally. Yeah. Like,
0: you the Gucci or LV coat?
1: I just I can like, you know, it's the same issue I have with Drake. It's just like,
0: luckily it was not Twigs that said that.
1: Yeah, like, you know, it just makes me cringe whenever I hear rappers talk about like what designer brand you should wear. You're a poet. Like, back in the olden days, you were literally like, you know, back in the Victorian times when poets would walk around, it's like saying like oh, what they called the neck brace things that old Victorian people used to wear.
0: Oh, I know what you mean, but I have no idea what they're called.
1: Yeah, like, it's like, if they were like, which one of these should I wear today? Yeah. It's like, no one cares, boy. Whatever you want,
0: neck fluffy accessories.
1: Like, wear whatever you want, man. God, like, oh, such bad use of a rhetorical question. But yeah, in general, I thought, yeah, that's good. That's good. I like FK Twigs. I like the bass on that. The bass was good. The wing really was good.
0: She's quite good at that.
1: Yeah.
0: Especially on this mixtape.
1: I've just realised we're really bad at explaining, like, musical features.
0: Yeah, it was completely.
1: I like the bass. Well, it's good.
0: We say what needs to be said. We don't study music. It's okay. We've got a rough knowledge.
1: What's your next song?
0: This next song is Leng by Shy Girl. It kind of links to this one because Twigs and Shy Girl have a song on this same mixtape.
1: I love Shy Girl.
0: Me too.
1: I love Shy Girl. Is she? Oh, on Piper Bones, is she the one who sings first?
0: She's the one that goes, "Don't stop, don't get it."
1: Yes.
0: Steady impact. Can you even handle that? She's got a deeper voice.
1: She's good. I like Shy Girl.
0: She's really cool. She kind of makes a lot of her stuff is rooted in like grime and British hip hop rap, but it's just from a very like experimental perspective.
1: I need to listen to her more.
0: Well, you will hear this one.
1: Yes.
0: This is Leng by Shy Girl.

0: was Leng by Shy Girl. Definitely more of an experimental song, but I think the flow she has is quite grimy.
1: I think, yeah, no, I think, like, when it initially started, I was just kind of like, whoa. But then, like, her verse was good. The end kind of lost me a little bit.
0: Yeah, fair enough.
1: Like,
0: fair enough.
1: The end was just like, it just seemed a little bit random.
0: I found with Shy Girl, like, a lot of her stuff is, it's very strong when you look at her like her rhythm and her flow. But then sometimes, especially on this EP, Elias, a lot of the like the instrumental and like the production is quite, it's almost too interesting. So it kind of takes away from what she's saying and what the actual flow is like, which is the only critique I have for this. Although some of her other songs on this EP, less grimy, but a lot stronger than this song, I think.
1: Whenever I listen to Shy Girl or FKA Twigs, it always reminds me of, like, this is going to sound so weird. This is such a weird point to make. You know when you're playing Roblox and you, like, randomize your character? It just reminds me of that. Oh. I don't know, like, it's intriguing. Just like, it just reminds, like, you know your Roblox character? Me and Charlie have played Roblox before. And they're just like, I feel like that song
0: would be Shy Girl vibes.
1: Like, do you know what I mean, yeah, though? No, it's just kind of like, just a random as.
0: She releases a lot of like, dance and club music now, so I recommend her newest stuff, Wifey Rhythm with Georgia Smith and True Religion with Pink Panthers. It's really good, but it's definitely not grimy.
1: Okay.
0: But I know what you mean. A lot of her stuff is kind of just like,
1: it's just like, it's just like, it feels like she did it for fun.
0: Yeah, a lot of her stuff is that. She's experimental because she just does it for fun. I think she's part of her own record label. She's independent. She just does what she wants to do. Cool in one sense, but a lot of her stuff is just that tad bit extra hard to get into because of it. But something slightly easier to listen to is this next song.
1: It's our last song.
0: Another Sea China song. This is Last Laugh by Sea China. I think it was her first single. Oh no, her first was Legal Baby, and then there was Last Laugh. But Last Laugh was just such a strong one that I couldn't not include it. I think it's her lyrics are so funny, and her flow's actually really good. So this is Last Laugh by Sea China.
2: Oi, mate! All you do is chew on your block, smoke weed. I'm about ops that you don't even have. These bitch boys come too neaky, lying on a bitch that they can't even have. I sess up my pussy, the fuck is he taking your dick out your pants? Suck it, suck it. Like, bitch, that wasn't a part of the fucking plan. Broke boys say I'm a hoe and it don't.

Nicki's. When they said OJ Nicki, I thought they were talking about Nicki Minaj. I typed your name on Google, the only thing that came up was Nicki Minaj. I get paid to rap, but the things that this dumb little bitch is doing for cheap. What can a bitch let six men hit and run on her

0: was Last Laugh by Seen China, and as we have some extra time today, we're going to find you an extra special bonus track.
1: Or should we just do this one?
0: You choose, you know him better.
1: Okay, so next song is by, the last song of today is called Man Don't Care by Jamie and Giggs. Very good song, in my opinion. If you go onto the post for this week, behind the set list, it's just this guy's face. It is actually the album cover for this album.
0: And we've done our research.
1: We've done our research, yeah. But yeah, this song is Man Don't Care by Jamie.

0: Switch it. Kill him with D. That concludes this week.
1: Thank you for listening, everyone. We hope you enjoyed the grime.
0: Yes, this was meant to be our last week, but we're going to do another one next week.
1: Yes,
0: so tune in. It's yet to be decided. Should we do a vote?
1: Yeah, let's do a vote. You can DM us some suggestions if you have a good suggestion for our last genre this year.
0: Make it funky.
1: Yes, or
0: but,
1: else.
0: But yes, thank you very much for listening to this week. If the union is listening.
1: We are sorry.
0: It was all poetry.
1: Yeah. And feminism.
0: Exactly.
1: So, actually, we're not sorry.

Man don't care about all that. Just drop him out. Man don't care about all that. I just crop him out. Man don't care about all that. He's forgotten about. Cause man don't care about all that.

that the show is over and we have jointly exercised our constitutional rights, we would like to leave you with one very important thought. Sometime in the future, you may have the opportunity to serve as a juror in a censorship case or a so-called obscenity case. It would be wise to remember that the same people who would stop you from listening to Boards of Canada may be back next year to complain about a book or even a TV program. If you could be told what you can see or read, then it follows that you could be told what to say or think. Defend your constitutionally protected rights.

0: This makes me proud to be British. This makes me proud to be British. This makes me proud to be British. This makes me proud to be British. This makes me proud to be British. This makes me proud to be British. This makes me proud to be British. This makes me proud to be British. This makes me proud to be British. This makes me proud to be British. This makes me proud to be British. This makes me proud to be British. This makes me proud to be British. This makes me proud to be British. This makes me proud to be British. This makes me proud to be British. This makes me proud to be British. This makes me proud to be British. This makes me proud to be British. This makes me proud to be British. This makes me proud to be British. This
1: makes me... Hello.
2: What is the art?
1: Today we're doing childhood songs.
2: Oh, we're supposed to do our intro. Hey guys, it's Fishy.
1: And Dog.
2: Party time.
1: And we're gonna do childhood songs today. Even though we were meant to do it 2 weeks ago, but we got a bit distracted. My bad.
2: Yeah, sorry about that. Who sketched this? That's looking impressive.
1: That person.
2: Oh, that's looking impressive. Okay. We're doing childhood songs. So, first song is Sleepyhead. Was that your actual childhood?
1: Yeah.
2: Mine was full of Shawn Mendes.
1: Because it's from the, what's it called? Do you know the game Little Big Planet?
2: Yeah.
1: Yeah. It's from that. Do you remember the, like, the little character? This guy.
2: Oh,
1: I used to love that guy.
2: I remember that guy. He passed me the cardboard hat.
1: Of course. It's giving, you know, like Taylor Swift and Harry Styles. You know when, like,
2: no,
1: do you know, like, in the when people they go to, like, when they have like concerts.

0: celebrate URF's 50th anniversary with us on Saturday, the 23rd of May, with Off the Record at the Attenborough Centre for Creative Art.
1: I'm kind of battling with my mum for money.
2: Really? What's happening?
1: Well, oopsie, sorry, that was really loud. No, I have money, I just want her to send me money so I can eat. Do you get what I mean?
2: That's fair. You need to be funding that spoons.
1: Yeah, exactly.
2: Pasta,
1: no,
2: you know?
1: Yeah.
2: Yeah.
1: Like, she doesn't understand. I have money, but I just don't want to pay for spoons with my own money.
2: No, exactly. Yeah.
1: I want my money.
2: Yeah. We're going to Spoons after this in the marina. Very, very excited. I don't know whether I should get the pasta thing or the wrap that I always get.
1: Pasta.
2: Because the pasta was so good.
1: The pasta was so good.
2: But I'm like, I don't know, I also love the wrap like so much. So I don't know. I wish they did like that as small plates. You know when they have like 3 for 15? Like, I wish they had pasta and the wrap. It's like a deal, you know.
1: I don't think people can finish that.
2: Oh, I could. I could, trust me. Oh my god.
1: Is the wrap really good? I didn't really like the wrap.
2: Really?
1: Yeah,
2: it's my favourite wrap ever. I actually dream about it sometimes. Oh my god, speaking of things that I dream about, Blank Street is coming to Brighton.
1: Oh, stop it.
2: Am I allowed to say this or am I going to get cancelled?
1: I think you're going to get cancelled.
2: Okay,
1: no, you say it.
2: Okay, yeah. Blank Street. I love Blank Street. Blank Street's coming to Brighton. I would apply for a job there, but like, they're not going to hire me, let's be real.
1: Why?
2: They'll be like, because to be fair, I don't have any like experience in like food.
1: Okay, fair enough.
2: So I guess it's fair.
1: In Singapore, you need like a cert to say that you're like hygienic enough to like...
2: Yeah. I've had to get like a background check before. I think. Yeah, it was one of the ones. I was kind of scared they were going to find my TikTok or something. As if they even care about that though, like...
1: I think they'd be like...

0: out a niche influencer.
1: Exactly. It would make them want to hire me more. Digital footprint doesn't even matter anyway, to be honest. Like,
0: this is my digital footprint.
1: Yeah. Digital footprint.
0: That's my digital footprint. This is my digital footprint. Yeah.
1: No.
0: Guys, we're gonna go to Spoons later and I'm so excited.
1: Me too, I'm so excited. I'm actually so excited. And then later we're going to Valley Park.
0: Yeah.
1: Yeah.
0: I love Valley Park, guys.
1: Oh my god, imagine the cat joins us.
0: Kingston or Reggie?
1: Or Reggie.
0: Kingston/Reggie.
1: Is that his pronouns?
0: Yeah.
1: Kingston/Reggie. Kingston self. Reggie self.
0: Kingston self.
1: No. I actually might go on a search for that cat. I really want to see him.
0: We can do that.
1: I really want to see him.
0: We actually can do that.
1: Doesn't he just live in the reception mostly?
0: Yeah.
1: So we can just go to the reception and then he'll be there.
0: Just like Valley Park. Valley Park is so fun.
1: Yeah. So we're going to see some Jaded London people.
0: Yes.
1: There was some in Green Door last night.
0: Oh yeah. Oh my god. Do you see the one with the...
1: Yeah.
0: What's
1: it
0: called? A scarf?
1: Yeah, like one of those ones. I don't know, they just do that.
0: Yeah.
1: I don't know.
0: It was so interesting. And they were so tall. And
1: they're always so tall. I'm like, do you take medication to make you that tall? Like, how
0: do
1: is
0: you
1: that?
0: Do you think there's some, like, in China, there's some, like, or like Korea, they have like a growth
1: really?
0: Thing. Yeah.
1: Does it work?
0: Yeah.
1: Oh.
0: You take it for like a month and you like grow like 5 inches.
1: That's crazy. Maybe they're all doing that, honestly. Because I don't understand how they can all be like 6'5".
0: In it.
1: Like, that just doesn't make any sense.
0: And skinny.
1: Exactly. That's just like not physically possible though, is it?
0: No. And they're all like wearing black and it's really funny.
1: Yeah.
0: And I was like, oh my god, Jaded London models.
1: There's some interesting people in Green Door last night.
0: There's always interesting people.
1: Yeah. But I feel like I'm used to all the people in Revenge now. Like,
0: yeah,
1: I know all of
0: it doesn't
1: them
0: like really surprise me. I feel like it's all the crazy people in Green Door though.
1: I think so. I think that's what it is.
0: I love Green Door. Green Door gives me like... Can we start going to my friend group? Let's all start going to Green Door.
1: Yeah, genuinely yes. Like every Friday.
0: Yeah, Green Door.
1: Especially
0: Green Door.
1: On the days where it's like the same night as last night. That was really good.
0: Yeah. It's called F Clubbing, I think.
1: Yeah, something like that.
0: Next song.
1: Gorillaz, Superfast Jellyfish.
0: And I know I can treat you better.
1: Yeah, that's how it goes.
0: Than he can.
2: Packages of frosted delights.
3: Look, it comes with a toy. I like that. I want to know.

0: Excuse me.
1: Did you guys know there's a, you can get a blueberry matcha from Asda? eight packets of blueberry matcha for £1.70.
0: Eight packets?
1: Yeah.
0: Holy.
1: I know. Thank God we're going to the marina so I can.
0: Guys, you need to get on there. You need to go to the marina.
1: I know, right? The marina's so nice because you've got the cinema, the spoons, the Asda, the fairground bit as well.
0: Cuppa Pug.
1: How can I forget? Cuppa Pug. We really need to go. Like, we actually need to go.
0: I actually really, really want to
1: it's
0: go.
1: It's only £10 for students too.
0: Cool.
1: And I want to see pugs.
0: We can go today.
1: Do you think they have bookings available?
0: Possibly.
1: Let me have a look. Cuppa Pug, Brighton. I really want to see the pugs. Oh my God, have you seen that pug on TikTok that's got no legs or arms?
0: No.
1: Oh.
0: Hello?
1: It's really
0: show
1: cute.
0: Show it to me.
1: But I don't even know what's going on with that account. They're always like rage baiting. Pug with no limbs.
0: Oh, what?
1: I know, right?
0: Quadruple amputee blind pug.
1: Sorry.
0: What the hell?
1: Sorry, I don't mean to laugh at it.
0: What the hell? Why? What? That's cute.
1: It's blind and deaf and has no legs.
0: Babes.
1: Pearl quadruple amputee pug.
0: And it's deaf.
1: Yeah.
0: So it's just a thing.
1: What does it experience? That's why I'm wondering.
0: So it's just a thing.
1: Yeah.
0: Right.
1: How can it? Yeah. Right. I guess it can feel the floor.
0: Feel what?
1: The floor when it's lying down on it.
0: I don't know what a bloody floor is.
1: Wait, what was I looking at? Oh yeah, come on. But like, the account's always rage baiting too. It's like. Wait, what's the most recent one? I amputated my pug's face because she has rabies.
0: Ah.
1: So is this pug
0: even... What?
1: It might just be really fat and it does actually have legs. You just can't see it because it's lying down.
0: Or it could be a quadruple amputee. What the
1: actually,
0: hell?
1: Actually, no, it doesn't have legs.
0: It's like that one guy who's like shooting people. It's like that one quadruple amputee like shooter.
1: What?
0: Do you know?
1: No.
0: He did a line of like Coca-Cola and like started shooting at people.
1: Oh.
0: Wait, let me show it to you. Cheesy Michael.
1: Can I play Cheesy Michael quickly?
0: Yeah. I don't know. It's showing me pug.
1: Oh wait, let me look at cover pug. I love the like pug AI, the like AI pug, like, have you seen the new, like, they've like updated the window and stuff. It's got like, an AI, it's like AI generated pugs outside Cuppa Pug.
0: Oh yeah, lol.
1: It's really funny.
0: I saw that with Jay and it was really funny. Wait, do we need a reservation? Or like
1: maybe, I think we might have to book it, but I mean it's a random, what day is it? Oh, it's Saturday.
0: No, but it's a random Saturday.
1: I guess so, yeah. It's not, at least it's not the school holidays.
0: Yeah. not many people know Kappa Pug.
1: Yeah. Okay, it's £15. That's actually not bad. But if you bring, you can bring your own pug for £15.
0: What?
1: So you just borrow a pug and go.
0: Yeah. Wait, it says coming soon.
1: Oh, is it not open yet?
0: I'm just so confused. Oh, it says book now.
1: Yeah, it's, look, we can do it. It's the 9th, right? We can do it today.
0: Okay, I'll give you £15.
1: Choose time slot. What time should we do it? The only time we can do it is 4 until 5.
0: So what, we leave now?
1: We could do.
0: Why not?
1: Might as well.
0: Bye guys!
1: Bye! We're going to Kappa Pug.
0: Are we actually?
1: Do you want to?
0: Don't.
1: I don't mind either.
0: No, but it takes like an hour to get to the moon,
1: doesn't it? Let me check when the next boss is.
0: Sorry. We'll play this song.

0: not going to cover Pug today, guys, unfortunately.
1: I know.
0: There's only one time slot left, and it is in half an hour. Well, yeah, in half an hour. And the bus doesn't arrive for another half an hour. So we would, by the time we got there, we would miss like half of it. So anybody wants to come to cover Pug with us in the next few days, let us know. And we can all go. Look at Pixelate in Bristol.
1: Ah!
0: Bristol, wait! Bristol Pixelate. Look at the different cocktails they have. Nine Cat One, Duck Song.
1: Oh, we should make cocktails like that.
0: You're actually so right.
1: When is this?
0: Let me check. I don't know. I think it's the next few days.
1: Fuck off.
0: I know, I did look into it because, like, obviously, like, Cardiff's really close to Bristol.
1: I was supposed to go to Bristol next week.
0: Really? Wait, when is it? Let me check.
1: But I can. I'm sorry, Sharon, I couldn't be bothered.
0: Bristol.
1: But I didn't
0: the 8th of May.
1: Day.
0: That's yesterday.
1: Oh.
0: Not much we can do about it now.
1: Well. I guess we can always turn back time, you know.
0: I guess so.
1: Ow, house. Oh, I'm actually so tired, but
0: really?
1: I need to go to Spoons.
0: Yeah, we all. Oh my god, I need to tidy my room so bad.
1: Me too.
0: It's so bad. I need to do my washing too.
1: Trust you have not seen my floor.
0: Oh, is it all covered?
1: Yeah. It's terrible. Need to
0: it's
1: do
0: okay.
1: That
0: it's
1: when
0: like
1: you
0: a, it's
1: back.
0: A fun little obstacle course, you know.
1: No, I'm just stepping on it.
0: Okay.
1: Have you ever been mellow? Where's this from?
0: This is from like when your parents are like playing music downstairs and it's like 2 a.m. and you want to like go to sleep.
1: That happen to me?
0: Yeah.
1: My parents never did that. Oh. They don't like each other.
0: Well, now mine don't like each other, so... It's okay.
1: That's so funny. I love stalking.
0: Oh, you know what this song is from as well? Like... when you go on like a caravan holiday and you go to like Butlins or like, where did I even go? I used to go to Pendine Sands. It's like in, where even is it? In Pendine. But.
1: Yeah. Where?
0: It's in like Southwest Wales.
1: Oh.
0: Yeah. It's like, you know when they have like the nighttime like entertainment and then you're just like sat there drinking like a slushie.
1: Maybe.
0: No. It's okay.
1: Sorry.
0: No, it's alright, don't worry.
1: I lacked a bit of childhood. The only childhood I have was singing in my mom's car when she told me to shut up. Every morning. At like 7 o'clock in the morning because
0: yeah.
1: My school starts at 8.
0: Yeah.
1: Have you ever been mellow?

0: That was all of Alex's songs.
1: My turn now.
0: But that was actually a really good song. Did you like the I Love You Jesus song? I love you Jesus.
2: I think it's a really good song. I think some of the lyrics in that are like really good.
0: You give me reason. Jesus, you're my superstar. What time is the bus?
2: Which one? It depends which one you want to get. They're like every half an hour, so not too bad.
0: Don't mind.
2: 34 minutes. Or 5. 4:55.
0: No.
2: Or
0: 30 minutes.
2: 5:25. Yeah? How many? Wait, is it 34? Okay, so we've got time.
0: Yeah, I'm just excited and hungry.
2: Real, I'm so hungry.
0: I'm gonna pick and choose. I don't want to play Prima Donna. I want to play this one.

0: I used to listen to that all the time.
1: That's so real. It always used to be on the radio.
0: I remember that. And this one. And Rockabye.
1: Yeah, yeah.
0: Oh, I love songs like this. It's sort of like, I don't know, it's not whimsy, but it's like something.
1: Yeah, no, I get you. I remember listening to it like on the way to school.
0: Yeah, yeah. My mum will always tell me to shut the fuck up. Oh, sorry. Didn't mean to say that. Guys, this needs to be played at Green Door.
1: I know, right?
0: Or Revenge.
1: I love Green Door. Green Door's my new favourite.
0: I know, innit? They play Gorillaz.
1: Yeah, I want to go back.
0: It's so fun.
1: Apparently,
0: And Fine Chick goes to Green Door.
1: Apparently, Saturday's not good though.
0: Yeah, Saturdays are not good. I've heard. Don't like Saturdays. Saturdays are poo. You can call me Queen Bee, baby. I have an essay due on the 13th.
1: Sort, me too. I've got so many due, it's so bad.
0: I know. It's terrible. But I also have exams.
1: Oh, yeah. I'm sorry.
0: Yeah.
1: I've got 3 essays and 1 presentation.
0: I'd rather that.
1: Yeah. How many have you got?
0: I've got 3 essays. No, 2 essays, 1 lab report.
1: Mm-hmm.
0: And 3 exams.
1: Oh, that's really bad.
0: Yeah. 2 hours and 30 minutes each.
1: Oh.
0: In it. Terrible. Club needs to happen. I'm actually so excited for students. I'm really hungry.
1: I'm so hungry.
0: You don't understand.
1: No, genuinely.
0: I want to play this song. Actually, I want to play this song.

0: doing 1st December Amsterdam.
1: Ooh, wait. That could be a shout.
0: Wait. She's coming to London!
1: When?
0: 4th December.
1: Are there still tickets?
0: It's not out yet.
1: When are they coming out?
0: Soon. I think.
1: Let me find this. Oh, like, I'll go on the website, like, as soon as it's released, and then I'll get 2 tickets for us.
0: Good. And I'll pay you back.
1: Okay. When are they released?
0: No, I've like...
1: Oh.
0: Yeah. Wait, I'll send it to you.
1: Pre-sale the 11th of the 5th, which is like in 2 days.
0: Okay.
1: I think I can get pre-sale because I think I'm with O2.
0: Okay. Yay! Oh, I'm actually so excited. I love Force Girl.
1: I know, right? That'll be so good.
0: Force Girl.
1: I need concerts to look forward to as well. Like, I have none at the moment.
0: I know.
1: I
0: need to go to
1: some,
0: more
1: like,
0: concerts.
1: Yeah. Like, I feel like I always have some coming up, but right now I just don't for some reason.
0: Yeah, we need to go to more nightcore as well.
1: Yeah.
0: It's late.
1: True. We need to go to... What's it called? Jedward at Revenge.
0: Yeah, we do. We actually do. This is true.

0: I used to think of my crush when I sang this song.
1: That's so real.
0: And fan fictions of, like, dudes. But, like, that was it. I was a really strange kid.
1: Me too, don't worry.
0: Oh! How long more is the bus?
1: Let me check, actually. I haven't checked.
0: Gosh, I'm really hungry. I love.
1: Oh, 17 minutes.
0: What?
1: 17 minutes.
0: 17 minutes?
1: Yeah.
0: What is Lee sending me?

0: Catbag. Can I say that? I don't know. It's fine. This is after these two songs, we're gonna go to Spoons. How long is it?
1: It's 17 minutes. It's the one.
0: Oh, that's fine.
1: 16 now. Yeah, it's alright.
0: That's alright. We have
1: from
0: time.
1: From Farmer Station. We've got that.
0: We've got time.
1: Yeah.
0: This is World's Smallest Violin. Oh, I'm actually like so hungry. I really want food.
1: Me too.
0: Spoons?

0: That is the end, guys.
1: That's it. Now we're going to spoons.
0: Spoon time. Thank you guys for listening to our...
1: I forgot I had that hat on.
0: Thank you guys for listening to our
1: childhood songs.
0: Yes. We'll be back next week. We'll think about what we're going to do next week.
1: Yeah.
0: Bye, guys. Spoons time.
1: Bye.
2: Okay, let's go.
1: I'm so hungry. Oh, my God.
0: In it. Oh.

that the show is over and we have jointly exercised our constitutional rights, we would like to leave you with one very important thought. Sometime in the future, you may have the opportunity to serve as a juror in a censorship case or a so-called obscenity case. It would be wise to remember that the same people would stop you from listening to Boards of Canada, may be back next year to complain about a book or even a TV program. If you could be told what you can see or read, then it follows that you could be told what to say or think. Defend your constitutionally protected rights. No one else will do it for you.

Oh.

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This makes me proud to be British. This makes me proud to be British. This makes me proud to be British. This makes me proud to be British. This makes me proud to be British. This makes me proud to be British. This makes me proud to be British. This makes me proud to be British. This makes me proud to be British. This makes me proud to be British. This makes me proud to be British. This makes me proud to be British. This makes me proud to be British. This makes me proud to be British. This makes me proud to be British. This makes me proud to be British. This makes me proud to be British. This makes me proud to be British. This makes me proud to be British. This makes me proud to be British. This makes me proud to be British. This makes me proud to be British. This makes me proud to be British. This makes me proud to be British. This makes me proud to be British. This makes me proud to be British. This makes me proud to be British. This makes me proud to be British. This makes me proud to be British. This makes me proud to be British. This makes me proud to be British. This makes me proud to be British. This makes me proud to be British. This makes me proud to be British. This makes me proud to be British.
This makes me proud to be British. This makes me proud to be British. This makes me proud to be British. This makes me proud to be British. This makes me proud to be British. This makes me proud to be British. This makes me proud to be British. This makes me proud to be British. This makes me proud to be British. This makes me proud to be British. This makes me proud to be British. This makes me proud to be British. This makes me proud to be British. This makes me proud to be British. This makes me proud to be British. This makes me proud to be British. This makes me proud to be British. This makes me proud to be British. This makes me proud to be British. This makes me proud to be British. This makes me proud to be British. This makes me proud to be British. This makes me proud to be British. This makes me proud to be British. This makes me proud to be British. This makes me proud to be British. This makes me proud to be British. This makes me proud to be British. This makes me proud to be British. This makes me proud to be British. This makes me proud to be British. This makes me proud to be British. This makes me proud to be British. This makes me proud to be British. This makes me proud to be British. This makes me proud to be British. This makes me proud to be British. This makes me proud to be British. This makes me proud to be British. This makes me proud to be British. This makes me proud to be British. This makes me proud to be British. This makes me proud to be British. This makes me proud to be British. This makes me proud to be British. This makes me proud to be British. This makes me proud to be British. This makes me proud to be British. This makes me proud to be British. This makes me proud to be British. This makes me proud to be British. This makes me proud to be British. This makes me proud to be British. This makes me proud to be British. This makes me proud to be British. This makes me proud to be British. This makes me proud to be British. This makes me proud to be British. This makes me proud to be British. This makes me proud to be British. This makes me proud to be British. This makes me proud to be British. This makes me proud to be British. This makes me proud to be British. This makes me proud to be British. This makes me proud.

celebrate Euroraf's 50th anniversary with us on Saturday, the 23rd of May, with Off the Record at the Attenborough Centre for Creative Art. 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

that the show is over and we have jointly exercised our constitutional rights, we would like to leave you with one very important thought. Sometime in the future, you may have the opportunity to serve as a juror in a censorship case or a so-called obscenity case. It would be wise to remember that the same people would stop you from listening to Boards of Canada may be back next year to complain about a book or even a TV program. If you could be told what you can see or read, then it follows that you can be told what to say or think. Defend your constitutionally protected rights. No one else will do it for you. Thank you.

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Yeah.

celebrate Euroraf's 50th anniversary with us on Saturday, the 23rd of May, with Off the Record at the Attenborough Centre for Creative Art. 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

that the show is over and we have jointly exercised our constitutional rights, we would like to leave you with one very important thought. Sometime in the future, you may have the opportunity to serve as a juror in a censorship case or a so-called obscenity case. It would be wise to remember that the same people would stop you from listening to Boards of Canada, maybe back next year to complain about a book or even a TV program. If you could be told what you can see or read, then it follows that you could be told what to say or think. Defend your constitutionally protected rights. No one else will do it for you. Thank you.

celebrate URF's 50th anniversary with us on Saturday, the 23rd of May, with Off the Record at the Attenborough Centre for Creative Art. 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

This makes me proud to be British. This makes me proud to be British. This makes me proud to be British. This makes me proud to be British. This makes me proud to be British. This makes me proud to be British. This makes me proud to be British. This makes me proud to be British. This makes me proud to be British. This makes me proud to be British. This makes me proud to be British. This makes me proud to be British. This makes me proud to be British. This makes me proud to be British. This makes me proud to be British. This makes me proud to be British. This makes me proud to be British. This makes me proud to be British. This makes me proud to be British. This makes me proud to be British. This makes me proud to be British. This makes me proud to be British. This makes me proud to be British. This makes me proud to be British. This makes me proud to be British. This makes me proud to be British. This makes me proud to be British. This makes me proud to be British. This makes me proud to be British. This makes me proud to be British. This makes me proud to be British. This makes me proud to be British. This makes me proud to be British. This makes me proud to be British. This makes me proud to be British.
This makes me proud to be British. This makes me proud to be British. This makes me proud to be British. This makes me proud to be British. This makes me proud to be British. This makes me proud to be British. This makes me proud to be British. This makes me proud to be British. This makes me proud to be British. This makes me proud to be British. This makes me proud to be British. This makes me proud to be British. This makes me proud to be British. This makes me proud to be British. This makes me proud to be British. This makes me proud to be British. This makes me proud to be British. This makes me proud to be British. This makes me proud to be British. This makes me proud to be British. This makes me proud to be British. This makes me proud to be British. This makes me proud to be British. This makes me proud to be British. This makes me proud to be British. This makes me proud to be British. This makes me proud to be British. This makes me proud to be British. This makes me proud to be British. This makes me proud to be British. This makes me proud to be British. This makes me proud to be British. This makes me proud to be British. This makes me proud to be British. This makes me proud to be British. This makes me proud to be British. This makes me proud to be British. This makes me proud to be British. This makes me proud to be British. This makes me proud to be British. This makes me proud to be British. This makes me proud to be British. This makes me proud to be British. This makes me proud to be British. This makes me proud to be British. This makes me proud to be British. This makes me proud to be British. This makes me proud to be British. This makes me proud to be British. This makes me proud to be British. This makes me proud to be British. This makes me proud to be British. This makes me proud to be British. This makes me proud to be British. This makes me proud to be British. This makes me proud to be British. This makes me proud to be British. This makes me proud to be British. This makes me proud to be British. This makes me proud to be British. This makes me proud to be British. This makes me proud to be British. This makes me proud to be British. This makes me proud to be British. This makes me proud to be British. This makes me proud.

Thank you.

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Now that the show is over and we have jointly exercised our constitutional rights, we would like to leave you with one very important thought. Sometime in the future, you may have the opportunity to serve as a juror in a censorship case or a so-called obscenity case. It would be wise to remember that the same people who would stop you from listening to Boards of Canada may be back next year to complain about a book or even a TV program. If you could be told what you can see or read, then it follows that you can be told what to say or think. Defend your constitutionally protected rights. No one else will do it for you. Thank you.

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that the show is over and we have jointly exercised our constitutional rights, we would like to leave you with one very important thought. Sometime in the future, you may have the opportunity to serve as a juror in a censorship case or a so-called obscenity case. It would be wise to remember that the same people would stop you from listening to Boards of Canada, may be back next year to complain about a book or even a TV program. If you could be told what you can see or read, then it follows that you could be told what to say or think. Defend your constitutionally protected rights. No one else will do it for you.

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0: yeah, she wanna be down. 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

This makes me proud to be British. This makes me proud to be British. This makes me proud to be British. This makes me proud to be British. This makes me proud to be British. This makes me proud to be British. This makes me proud to be British. This makes me proud to be British. This makes me proud to be British. This makes me proud to be British. This makes me proud to be British. This makes me proud to be British. This makes me proud to be British. This makes me proud to be British. This makes me proud to be British. This makes me proud to be British. This makes me proud to be British. This makes me proud to be British. This makes me proud to be British. This makes me proud to be

Now that the show is over and we have jointly exercised our constitutional rights, we would like to leave you with one very important thought. Sometime in the future, you may have the opportunity to serve as a juror in a censorship case or a so-called obscenity case. It would be wise to remember that the same people who would stop you from listening to Boards of Canada may be back next year to complain about a book or even a TV program. If you could be told what you can see or read, then it follows that you can be told what to say or think. Defend your constitutionally protected rights.

celebrate Euroraf's 50th anniversary with us on Saturday, the 23rd of May, with Off the Record at the Attenborough Centre for Creative Art. 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

that the show is over and we have jointly exercised our constitutional rights, we would like to leave you with one very important thought. Sometime in the future, you may have the opportunity to serve as a juror in a censorship case or a so-called obscenity case. It would be wise to remember that the same people who would stop you from listening to Boards of Canada may be back next year to complain about a book or even a TV program. If you could be told what you can see or read, then it follows that you could be told what to say or think. Defend your constitutionally protected rights. No one else will do it for you.

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Expect esoteric electronic sounds, global dance, explosive techno, smoke and light. Tickets available on the Acca website and through Dice.

Tickets available on the ACCA website and through Dice.

This makes me proud to be British. This makes me proud to be British. This makes me proud to be British. This makes me proud to be British. This makes me proud to be British. This makes me proud to be British. This makes me proud to be British. This makes me proud to be British. This makes me proud to be British. This makes me proud to be British. This makes me proud to be British. This makes me proud to be British. This makes me proud to be British. This makes me proud to be British. This makes me proud to be British. This makes me proud to be British. This makes me proud to be British. This makes me proud to be British. This makes me proud to be British. This makes me proud to be British. This makes me proud to be British. This makes me proud to be British. This makes me proud to be British. This makes me proud to be British. This makes me proud to be British. This makes me proud to be British. This makes me proud to be British. This makes me proud to be British. This makes me proud to be British. This makes me proud to be British. This makes me proud to be British. This makes me proud to be British. This makes me proud to be British. This makes me proud to be British. This makes me proud to be British. This makes me proud to be British. This makes me proud to be British. This makes me proud to be British. This makes me proud to be British. This makes me proud to be British. This makes me proud to be British. This makes me proud to be British. This makes me proud to be British. This makes me proud to be British. This makes me proud to be British. This makes me proud to be British. This makes me proud to be British. This makes me proud to be British. This makes me proud to be British. This makes me proud to be British. This makes me proud to be British. This makes me proud to be British. This makes me proud to be British. This makes me proud to be British. This makes me proud to be British. This makes me proud to be British. This makes me proud to be British. This makes me proud to be British. This makes me proud to be British. This makes me proud to be British. This makes me proud to be British. This makes me proud to be British. This makes me proud to be British. This makes me proud to be British. This makes me proud to be British. This makes me proud to be British. This makes me proud to be British. This makes me proud to be British. This makes me proud to be British. This makes me proud to be British. This makes me proud to be British. This makes me proud to be British. This makes me proud to be British. This makes me proud to be British. This makes me proud to be British. This makes me proud to be British. This makes me proud to be British. This makes me proud to be British. This makes me proud to be British. This makes me proud to be British. This makes me proud to be British. This makes me proud to be British. This makes me proud to be British. This makes me proud to be British. This makes me proud to be British. This makes me proud to be British. This makes me proud to be British. This makes me proud to be British. This makes me proud to be British. This makes me proud to be British. This makes me proud to be British. This makes me proud to be British. This makes me proud to be British. This makes me proud to be British. This makes me proud to be British. This makes me proud to be British. This makes me proud to be British. This makes me proud to be British. This makes me proud to be British. This makes me proud to be British. This makes me proud.

that the show is over and we have jointly exercised our constitutional rights, we would like to leave you with one very important thought. Sometime in the future, you may have the opportunity to serve as a juror in a censorship case or a so-called obscenity case. It would be wise to remember that the same people would stop you from listening to Boards of Canada, maybe back next year to complain about a book or even a TV program. If you could be told what you can see or read, then it follows that you can be told what to say or think. Defend your constitutionally protected rights. No one else will do it for you.

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Now that the show is over and we have jointly exercised our constitutional rights, we would like to leave you with one very important thought. Sometime in the future, you may have the opportunity to serve as a juror in a censorship case or a so-called obscenity case. It would be wise to remember that the same people who would stop you from listening to Boards of Canada may be back next year to complain about a book or even a TV program. If you could be told what you can see or read, then it follows that you can be told

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that the show is over and we have jointly exercised our constitutional rights, we would like to leave you with one very important thought. Sometime in the future, you may have the opportunity to serve as a juror in a censorship case or a so-called obscenity case. It would be wise to remember that the same people who would stop you from listening to Boards of Canada may be back next year to complain about a book or even a TV program. If you could be told what you can see or read, then it follows that you could be told what to say.

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Thank you.

Oh, my God.

that the show is over and we have jointly exercised our constitutional rights, we would like to leave you with one very important thought. Sometime in the future, you may have the opportunity to serve as a juror in a censorship case or a so-called obscenity case. It would be wise to remember that the same people who would stop you from listening to Boards of Canada may be back next year to complain about a book or even a TV program. If you could be told what you can see or read, then it follows that you could be told what to say or think. Defend your constitutionally protected rights. No one else will do it for you.

celebrate Euroraf's 50th anniversary with us on Saturday, the 23rd of May, with Off the Record at the Attenborough Centre for Creative Art. 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

This makes me proud to be British. This makes me proud to be British. This makes me proud to be British. This makes me proud to be British. This makes me proud to be British. This makes me proud to be British. This makes me proud to be British. This makes me proud to be British. This makes me proud to be British. This makes me proud to be British. This makes me proud to be British. This makes me proud to be British. This makes me proud to be British. This makes me proud to be British. This makes me proud to be British. This makes me proud to be British. This makes me proud to be British. This makes me proud to be British. This makes me proud to be British. This makes me proud to be British. This makes me proud to be British. This makes me proud to be British. This makes me proud to be British. This makes me proud to be British. This makes me proud to be British. This makes me proud to be British. This makes me proud to be British. This makes me proud to be British. This makes me proud to be British. This makes me proud to be British. This makes me proud to be British. This makes me proud to be British. This makes me proud to be British. This makes me proud to be British. This makes me proud to be British.
This makes me proud to be British. This makes me proud to be British. This makes me proud to be British. This makes me proud to be British. This makes me proud to be British. This makes me proud to be British. This makes me proud to be British. This makes me proud to be British. This makes me proud to be British. This makes me proud to be British. This makes me proud to be British. This makes me proud to be British. This makes me proud to be British. This makes me proud to be British. This makes me proud to be British. This makes me proud to be British. This makes me proud to be British. This makes me proud to be British. This makes me proud to be British. This makes me proud to be British. This makes me proud to be British. This makes me proud to be British. This makes me proud to be British. This makes me proud to be British. This makes me proud to be British. This makes me proud to be British. This makes me proud to be British. This makes me proud to be British. This makes me proud to be British. This makes me proud to be British. This makes me proud to be British. This makes me proud to be British. This makes me proud to be British. This makes me proud to be British. This makes me proud to be British. This makes me proud to be British. This makes me proud to be British. This makes me proud to be British. This makes me proud to be British. This makes me proud to be British. This makes me proud to be British. This makes me proud to be British. This makes me proud to be British. This makes me proud to be British. This makes me proud to be British. This makes me proud to be British. This makes me proud to be British. This makes me proud to be British. This makes me proud to be British. This makes me proud to be British. This makes me proud to be British. This makes me proud to be British. This makes me proud to be British. This makes me proud to be British. This makes me proud to be British. This makes me proud to be British. This makes me proud to be British. This makes me proud to be British. This makes me proud to be British. This makes me proud to be British. This makes me proud to be British. This makes me proud to be British. This makes me proud to be British. This makes me proud to be British. This makes me proud to be British. This makes me

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Oh,

Ah.

that the show is over and we have jointly exercised our constitutional rights, we would like to leave you with one very important thought. Sometime in the future, you may have the opportunity to serve as a juror in a censorship case or a so-called obscenity case. It would be wise to remember that the same people who would stop you from listening to Boards of Canada may be back next year to complain about a book or even a TV program. If you could be told what you can see or read, then it follows that you could be told what to say or think. Defend your constitutionally protected rights. No one else will do it for you.

celebrate Euroraf's 50th anniversary with us on Saturday, the 23rd of May, with Off the Record at the Attenborough Centre for Creative Art. 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

Oh,

that the show is over and we have jointly exercised our constitutional rights, we would like to leave you with one very important thought. Sometime in the future, you may have the opportunity to serve as a juror in a censorship case or a so-called obscenity case. It would be wise to remember that the same people would stop you from listening to Boards of Canada may be back next year to complain about a book or even a TV program. If you could be told what you can see or read, then it follows that you can be told what to say or think. Defend your constitutionally protected rights. No one else will do it for you.

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that the show is over and we have jointly exercised our constitutional rights, we would like to leave you with one very important thought. Sometime in the future, you may have the opportunity to serve as a juror in a censorship case or a so-called obscenity case. It would be wise to remember that the same people who would stop you from listening to Boards of Canada may be back next year to complain about a book or even a TV program.

happening?

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Now that the show is over and we have jointly exercised our constitutional rights, we would like to leave you with one very important thought. Sometime in the future, you may have the opportunity to serve as a juror in a censorship case or a so-called obscenity case. It would be wise to remember that the same people who would stop you from listening to Boards of Canada may be back next year to complain about a book or even a TV program. If you could be told what you can see or read, then it follows that you could be told what to say or think. Defend your constitutionally protected rights. No one else will do it for you. Thank you.

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that the show is over and we have jointly exercised our constitutional rights, we would like to leave you with one very important thought. Sometime in the future, you may have the opportunity to serve as a juror in a censorship case or a so-called obscenity case. It would be wise to remember that the same people would stop you from listening to Boards of Canada, maybe back next year to complain about a book or even a TV program. If you could be told what you can see or read, then it follows that you could be told what to say or think. Defend your constitutionally protected rights. No one else will do it for you. Thank you.

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